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3: 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I just wanna be her. 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
15: 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Fun news out of Providence the past couple of days. It looks like the iconic arch heading into Federal Hill with the pine cone hanging from it that everybody thinks is a pineapple. And get this, I just found out today the pine cone is called La Pina. That means the pine cone in Italian. They went really original with that name. Well, that's getting a makeover as well. The whole arch itself is going to be cleaned. I think it'll be painted, some custom lighting, and then they're going to gold plate the pine cone in 24 karat gold. They're going to gild it. So I can only imagine somebody with like a 30 foot ladder getting up there and shaving off some

Yeah, Country 98.1. Taking a look at your weather tonight. Partly cloudy skies with a low in the mid-60s. Tomorrow, a chance of showers mainly after around noontime. Other than that, should be mostly sunny skies with a high near 85.

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Cat Country 98.1. That's it for me tonight, folks. I'm your man, Andy Shaw. You've been listening to Southern New England's Country After Hours. I'll be back tomorrow night to do it all over again, but I'll also be on the Cat Country Morning Show tomorrow, filling in for Brendan with Courtney, so you can wake up with Courtney and I on the Cat Country Morning Show tomorrow. I can see

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1: Yeah, I've been sitting around playing them haggard sounds, running them memories up, take me back to a square body truck. 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
1: He's a ranch hand in a pinch, man. 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Cause she's a gold digger with a quick trigger. A cast iron skillet swinging lid flipper. Now he's a double wide on the county line.

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1: Right now. Good morning, everyone. It is 5:59. Hey, Andy.
2: Hey, how's it going?
1: Look, you came back again, so that's good.
2: I know, and I'm less tired today. You know, I won't yawn.
1: You
2: know?
1: That's because you got knocked out last night because you were so tired from getting up so early.
2: Well, I do the night show. I'm a night owl. I'm not used to getting up this early with all you fine folk.
1: Exactly. Well, we appreciate you. We've got a lot to get to. We've got Luke Combs tickets. We're going to do a little Luke-y-okey for that, so get ready with your singing voices. We've got tickets for Moonshine Alley, Jacob Hackworth, and also Theater by the Sea. But first, let's check out some news in Nashville.
0: Bringing you the latest news in the world of country music, it's the Nashville Update.
1: All right, I'm not sure what to make about this, but it looks like country music star Chris Jansen currently making headlines following a highly publicized onstage altercation with security during his August 14th performance at Rivers Casino in Portsmouth, Virginia. I guess the social media is viral. It's making its rounds now, some of the video clips of this. But yeah, he also got in trouble for announcing his upcoming headlining performances at a major fall music event across the country as well. But I guess it was a conflict during this show. Jansen became visibly frustrated with casino security, accusing them of being overly aggressive with fans in the audience. So maybe he was trying to, trying to step in on that. But then there was the confrontation peaked when Jansen and the security staff nearly came to blows after a security guard allegedly pushed a microphone into the singer's face. And then Jansen stood his ground, creating a dramatic moment that quickly went viral. So people have been chatting about this.
2: Interesting.
1: So we'll see if anything unfolds from this. But he also made the claim that his band and crew had been treated worse there than any other place they've ever played. So, some bad
2: blood
1: going on.
2: That's a big claim. He's been around for a while. That's a big claim.
1: Yeah, exactly. So we'll see if anything comes of this or if it'll just kind of go into the ethers. I don't know.
2: That's the thing. Everybody's got a camera in their pocket now. So.
1: Uh-huh. And all different angles. So you don't know what's exactly going on until you see all of the angles.
2: We'll see 5 TikToks about this.
1: Exactly. Yeah. 5,000. Yeah, exactly. But on to happier news. Looks like Megan Maroney, she's got a backup plan if this doesn't work out in music.
2: She might have another calling if she doesn't have another sold-out show coming in Michigan.
1: Right.
2: She stopped at Novi, Michigan. She had a sold-out tour stop there over in Detroit. She stopped at a Raising Cane's and actually hit the drive-thru.
1: Oh, my gosh.
2: She was saying she was a personality hire. Yes. I think that's what they said about me when I started working here. You know,
1: the personality. We need it. Yep.
2: Yeah, no, she said her Cloud 9 tour has deeply impacted her and her fans, and she wants to continue the momentum into Europe and the UK before she takes a break from her touring.
1: Of course.
2: She's been doing it for a while.
1: She has. She's been, and she's on fire, and she actually is collaborating with Raising Cane's, too. She's got some cool bling-blangy cups and stuff.
2: Yeah, the rhinestones.
1: Yeah, really cool stuff. So I don't know how fast those sold out. I'm sure pretty quickly. We were talking about it a few weeks ago, and we were like, yeah, those are going to go pretty fast, I bet.
2: Yeah, they're pink rhinestones.
1: They
2: that
1: are.
2: One's for the girls.
1: That's it.
2: I don't think I could rock that.
1: Love it. Oh, I think you could. I'd like to see that, Andy. That would be fun. But yeah, I think she's doing fantastic. But I'd love to see her really get involved, hands-on, drive-through.
2: Yeah, not sure how, be seen.
1: Yeah, not sure how long she stuck around, but at least for a reel, you know, for the stories. But Justin Moore, returning to the road last month after spending 30 days in rehab to address alcohol issues, seems to be doing really well with his sobriety right now, which is great. But he had another issue to contend with. This is really unusual. I guess Justin looks a little different after a cancer scare recently. It turned out to be benign, but he says, "I look like a linebacker circa 1982. He actually has a big neck right now.
2: Yeah.
1: I don't know if you saw these pictures, but it's noticeably larger. It makes him look different. And so people were kind of responding, of course, some of them not so nicely on social media. But he said, yeah, it looks like I've been eating good, but really I haven't been doing anything. Apparently he went to the doctors. They thought maybe it was cancer. And but no, I guess they said it is benign. There's really nothing you can do about it. It's just extra fatty material there, like is what they're saying. So he said, well, I've never sold records because of my good looks in the first place. He said, so he goes, I don't think I'm going to get, there is a possibility of getting surgery, but it could affect his vocal. He said his voice and the vocal cords. So he said he's not going to do that. So after learning that the condition is relatively harmless, he admits he felt sorry for himself, but his wife, Kate, she sounds like a real hot ticket. She kind of reset his approach with some tough love. She says, you know, if you're just going to have a fat neck and you're here for the next 50 years, then shut up and stop complaining. my gosh. So he was like, okay. So I guess she's supportive and to the point, and she doesn't mince words.
2: Yeah, it's better than the alternative, I would
1: say. Exactly. Right? So she's like, you know what? I guess she can deal with the fat neck, and everybody's fine. I said, wow, she's pretty straight up, that lady.
2: Beauty's in the eye of the beholder.
1: Exactly.
2: You know?
1: And she's cool with it, and that's his wife, so okay. I guess it's going to be all good.
2: The only one he really needs to worry about.
1: Exactly. You know? The fat neck. I was like, oh my goodness.
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2: All right. 95 northbound coming into Providence. Nothing to worry about there. Same thing with southbound into the city as well. 195 east and west moving over the bridge into Providence. Nothing to see there. Traffic is moving just fine. Same thing over the bridge into Seekonk on the eastbound side. Route 24 north from Fall River up towards Boston is looking free and clear right now. Smooth sailing all the way up. 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

0: Morgan Wallen's latest, Been By Now, here at Southern New England's Country. Of course, that's already at the top of the charts. That one. Anything Morgan touches, right?
1: Yeah, he's got the Midas touch.
0: That's it. Boom, boom, boom. It is 6:11 on your Thursday. It's Courtney and Brendan. We've got Andy alongside because Brent is on his little vacation right now. It was funny. I was in my boss's office yesterday, and he's like, hey, did you see this? I go, what? He goes, the spotted lantern fly. I go, where? And I go, oh, is that in your office? He said, no. And we're up on the fourth floor, but it was stuck against the, it was just flying around, but then it just like kind of stuck to the window. Mm-hmm. And I'm looking, I go, oh my gosh, close up like that? I'm like, yeesh. I said, oh my God. He goes, oh yeah, they're everywhere. He's like, maybe you should talk about that tomorrow. And I'm like, okay.
1: I think if it was in his office, we'd be fuming it in the whole studio.
0: Yes,
1: right,
0: exactly.
1: Now.
0: Oh my gosh. These things.

0: to systematically dismantle this problem happening, all these insects.
1: It's crazy, right? I'm like, wow, they got all these instructions. I said, wow, this is a serious problem. And I'm sure in a lot of places, see, I'm just kind of oblivious when I look at things. I don't see. So, you know, my husband will probably point it out to me. You know, he's always out there and he does all the flowers and the plants and it looks gorgeous back there. But I'm going to have to ask him about this because I haven't really noticed them. Do you notice them in your area?
0: Yeah, we see them more so... in my experience, here in the city. When I'm coming in and out of the studio, we actually see them in the parking lot and in the cities more so than I do see.
1: I live kind
0: of in the suburbs.
1: Oh, okay. In the
0: suburbia.
1: Okay. Well, Kevin said that, too. He said, I saw him out in the parking lot. I said, you did? I haven't noticed. Yeah. I'm going to have to really keep my eyes open on
0: this. Which is weird. It's weird to see them more in a parking lot than I would in, like, my driveway at home surrounded by trees.
1: Because you have trees. Yeah, exactly.
0: It doesn't really make much sense.
1: That's why I think it's strange. And I'm in Warwick, and I've heard that they're in, you know, they're everywhere. Mm-hmm. And so, interesting. Just seeing if anybody wants to chime in on this. Maybe you have them going on somewhere, or maybe you're in the fight right now and you got something to shine on this. But yeah, a lot of people are impacted by this and they're everywhere. And then I did see some social media posts where somebody'd be like, what is this? And everybody's chiming in. Oh my God, spotted lanternfly. You gotta kill that thing. It's just, it reminds me of, and this is way before your time, but in the 80s, I was a kid and I remember with those gypsy moth caterpillars and people were, it was, they were just infesting everywhere. I mean, you'd walk outside. It was disgusting. Mm-hmm. They dropped from the sky like it was everywhere. And you could hear them munching, I swear, when you'd walk outside. It was terrible. But they made parody songs about it that I still have in my head. It's just, it was, ugh. So I hope this doesn't turn into that.
0: Yeah, that sounds terrible.
1: It was terrible.
0: I'm so glad I didn't live through whatever that was.
1: I said, Andy, you're so lucky. You didn't live through that. Although you'll be telling your kids about this. Those lanterns, buddy, they were everywhere.
0: You have no idea what it was like back in the day.
1: This is what we do. We pass down stories like this. So someday you'll be over here saying that. So 401-224-1285. Just curious out there. Anybody dealing with these spotted lantern flies? If you have anything to add to this conversation. Oh, the phone's already lighting up. Give us a call. Let us know. 401-224-1285.
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3: Country traffic.
11: 95 northbound and southbound into Providence are both moving just fine right now. Smooth sailing, 195 east and westbound over and out, over in and out of Providence, coming over the bridge. Over on Route 24 from Fall River up towards Boston, the traffic is moving just fine. Nothing to worry about on that front. 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
8: 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So we've got sunshine for today. Going to be sticky out there. Increasing clouds with a high of 85, low 62. Rain likely for tonight with some clouds. And clouds to sun tomorrow. Possible shower chance as well with a high of 81. Right now we have 68 in Fall River, 70 in Bristol, 65 in Providence here at Southern New England's Country. 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

0: Cat Country 98.1 with Stella Lefty, Boston, here at Southern New England's Country. It's Courtney and Brendan in the morning. We've got Andy alongside today. It's 6:29 on your Thursday, and we're talking about those spotted lantern flies. Oh, the populations, I guess they're experiencing exponential increase across Southern New England, and officials report that infestations have grown significantly with thousands of daily reports flooding into state agencies. They're looking for these reports, too, and I guess they're saying, like, they want you to squish them or kill them on contact. You know, it's one of those things where they don't want them to grow even more and more. But while they don't bite or sting humans, these invasive sap-sucking pests are causing major damage to agriculture, vineyards, and local tree life. So not good.
1: It's weird. I've heard about them, but I've never actually seen any videos of like an infestation or something
0: right. And all I can think of is the gypsy moth caterpillars from back in the day. It's just because that was the thing where we were all, it was just freaking us out. It was just terrible. So I think about that. But obviously, there's other things. Like, you were talking about the cicadas, too.
1: Yeah, I can't remember if it's cicadas or locusts or something like that. Somewhere either in this country or around the world. I think they burrow underground.
0: It's in the south. And they were coming up.
1: So yeah, they come up every couple of years and just come in swarms. And you're like, I had no idea this was coming on my Thursday afternoon.
0: Like, is this the year that they're coming? We didn't realize. We didn't get ready for it. Yeah. And so then you kind of freak out. You're like, what the heck is this?
1: Yeah, I'm not emotionally prepared for something like that.
0: Oh, gosh. And Andy, I have to say, I don't know if you do this at your house, but everyone laughs at me and my stepsons. One of them in particular is like, stop doing that. I do catch and release. So if I see, come on, hear me out. So I feel badly. I don't want to kill things. So if there's a spider or there's some kind of weird, I saw one of those weird like centipede-y things like the other day. I'll put it in a Dixie cup and I'll run it outside.
1: Slide a piece of paper under it.
0: Yeah, or do like the whole like two Dixie cups and you know one scoop it up and the other cup. I'll do something and run outside. And it could be like before I take my shower, because sometimes you get in the shower and there might be like a little stray spider or something like that. And I'll run outside and I'll put it outside on the deck. And then one of my stepsons like, it's just going to come back in the house. And I'm just like, no. And also, I forget what they call them. Oh my gosh, what are they? We had a little infestation upstairs. It's like, they call them like stink bugs, but I forget the...
1: That's what everybody knows.
0: Carpet beetles, I think. Oh, yeah. Stink bugs are one thing. And then we had the carpet beetles up there, which that was another crazy thing. But I will, you know, if I see something that shouldn't belong there, I take it outside. Now this, if I see this, you're not supposed to do that. You're supposed to kill it. Oh,
1: this is not a catch and release territory.
0: No, this is going to make me feel bad.
1: I used to be an exterminator, so you know how I feel about catch and release.
0: Oh, my gosh.
1: I used to exterminate bed bugs.
0: You know? Oh, God. I have bed bug stories too, but we won't go there because that's traumatizing. Mm-hmm. Oh, that was awful. I worked at a place and my gosh, what we went through, literally Tyvek suits. It was awful. But you've probably seen the worst.
1: Some horror stories. Oh, yeah.
0: Andy.
1: You don't even want to see what I got on my camera roll, the videos of bed bugs.
0: Andy, and how long did you do that for?
1: About 5 years.
0: Oh, yeah. And you're a young guy. So
1: I know. Like, I was 15 years old getting bed bugs in people's houses.
0: No. That is
1: traumatizing. I haven't done it in a while. It's been a little while.
0: You probably just got used to it after a while.
1: Oh, yeah.
0: Though. Oh. But the place I worked, I had to come home and like strip down and throw my clothes in the wash right away.
1: Yep.
0: They said it wasn't, you know, unless you like sit on people's beds or something. It's all that kind of stuff. But it was, they get into everything. So, yeah, every day after work, I'd come home, have it on the, you know, everything just on the porch, run it down, wash it every day. It was a whole thing. It was so awful. I said, this can't happen again because I can't go through this. It was terrible.
1: If you ever get them, all you got to do is just run your clothes on high heat in the dryer and kill them
0: in there. Yeah. Mm-hmm. Even to this day, when I go to like any kind of hotels and stuff, I got my flashlight. I'm checking everything and
1: the beds
0: and all that. Yeah. The ribbon along the thing. I know what to do, Andy. Mm-hmm. I know what to do.
1: See, you're well versed in this topic.
0: I actually looked up way too much on it. 401-224-1285. But we're talking about the spotted lantern fly. People got some things to say about this. We're just curious if anybody's been impacted around here by these things. Good morning.
2: Yeah. I was just going to say the job that I work for that I won't say on the radio because I want to keep my job.
0: Yes. Good call.
2: We actually have to document them in Connecticut.
0: Oh, so
2: we have paperwork in our trucks. So if we see the nest, larvae, and we're told to kill on site and anything that's big to report to the state.
0: Wow. This is a big deal. They want to make sure this doesn't turn into something even more worrisome than it already is.
2: Right. And what you were talking about with the gypsy moths back, I think we're the same age. I just turned 54. I remember those. You'd be driving along and there's nests everywhere.
0: Yes.
2: And it killed a lot of trees. My daughter's got a background in environmental science, and she said that it's super serious.
0: Yeah.
2: Like if you see them... Like, it's gross, because when you squish them, I'm not going to say on air, but when you squish them, it's disgusting.
0: Yeah. Oh, gosh. Yeah.
2: Yeah.
0: Oh, this is terrible. I know. Doesn't it kind of remind you of that? It was a little traumatic for us, especially we were, I'm 55, so yeah, we were like teens, early teens. Yeah. It was awful, and you could hear them munching. I was like, yeah.
2: I think that's what made, like, Stranger Things and all these other shows not so bad. Like, we lived it.
0: Right. Good point, you. Good point.
1: You don't even have to imagine it.
0: We're tough stock. We went through the 80s.
2: Right.
0: And who is this?
2: This is Tom from Cumberland.
3: 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It's Courtney and Brendan in the morning. Now, Cat Country traffic.
1: Heading into Providence, 95 northbound and southbound are moving just fine. Coming in and out of Providence over the Washington Bridge, smooth sailing on 195 eastbound and westbound over that bridge. Traffic moving freely over on 495 and on Route 24 from Fall River up towards Boston. 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

0: Country 98.1, Courtney and Brenton in the morning. We've got Andy alongside today. It is 6:41. We're going to play a little Lukey-okey. We're going to sing in the 7 o'clock hour. Well, maybe we won't be singing. Maybe we could do some background singing on it. You never know. We'll see. We're going to start to practice. And we're going to sing some mbop. Just to, you know, a little Hanson, just to mix it up a little bit. Yeah, exactly. Yeah. We also have passes for Moonshine Alley and Theater by the Sea, too. We've got to get to that in just a few. It's National Radio Day today.
1: Here we go.
0: Yeah, I like that. We're going to have to do a little post later on that.
1: This is our day.
0: Yeah, it's our day, people. National Radio Day. We might have to talk about that, too, how radio's impacted you.
1: Nobody got me a card.
0: I know, well, exactly. Now we look at that and go, hey, we got to celebrate our own self. Yeah, exactly. We're going to celebrate our own self. But interesting, we've been talking about these spotted lantern flies, I guess, you know, they're just, the population's going nuts, mm-hmm. and now the government's like, yeah, squish them, you know, you got to kill them. And that just goes against all that I believe in with my catch and release program.
1: You're too empathetic.
0: That's what I have.
1: You're
0: in my
1: empath.
0: I'm just like, I'm going to catch you and I'm going to release you and bring you back outside. Mm-hmm. Here you go. There you go.
1: So we can find the same hole that it crawled into your house from.
0: That's mm-hmm. what little Michael says. Courtney, it's just going to come back in your house. I go, I can't kill it. Oh, what's wrong with you? Yes. And my husband's just like, oh, if it's real bad, then I call Mike. Then I'm like, oh, Mike, deal with this. It's too much. I can't, you know, but I do feel badly. So this is going to kind of go exactly opposite of what I'm used to. Now, you were an actual exterminator?
1: I was,
0: as a teenager?
1: As a teenager early in my 20s, actually.
0: Yeah.
1: Around 21 years old, we stopped doing it. It was actually my family we used to do it. It was our whole family company.
0: Wow.
1: Yeah, so we used heat. We didn't use chemicals.
0: Oh, that's mm-hmm. actually pretty good.
1: Yeah, so you didn't have to throw your mattress out or anything like that. It was
0: better.
1: Awesome.
0: For your environment. Mm-hmm. Yeah. So that's really good. So you really had to start at a young age doing that.
1: Oh, yeah.
0: Yeah.
1: Well, I mean, it was the family business.
0: Yeah, so you're like, you're in it.
1: My father started, and he was like, if I'm going to pay anyone, I might as well pay my kids. So he just hired me to do it.
0: You're like, yeah. So you learned a lot. It was bed bugs mostly that you did?
1: Wow. Yeah, the heat takes out any bugs in there. That's why if you got anything, you can always throw your stuff in the dryer and it'll kill the bugs.
0: Okay,
1: but
0: that's
1: we
0: true.
1: We only ever did bed bugs.
0: Okay. Wow.
1: They're a big problem.
0: Yeah, they are a big problem.
1: You never know until you got them.
0: Yeah, and then you do, and you can't get rid of them.
1: We did million-dollar houses in Middletown.
0: Yeah, it doesn't. That's the
1: doesn't
0: thing.
1: Doesn't matter.
0: People would go, oh, you know, no, it has nothing to do with that.
1: Yep.
0: You can get them traveling. You can bring them home with you.
1: Thrift stores.
0: They stay. Yeah, exactly. They say when you travel to put all your stuff like in the like I don't know your luggage and stuff like that in the tub or something.
1: Yeah.
0: I don't know. Like, there's all these things, but I always check when I'm traveling. I'm always checking.
1: Always good practice.
0: You know exactly. So 401-224-1285. We're not talking about bed bugs. We're talking about spotted lantern flies. The population is soaring, and DEM is like, yeah, you got to get rid mm-hmm. of them. So you can go to the DEM website for some details and instructions on that. I don't want to get into it because it sounds so gross, like all the ugh. But yeah, people are taking care of this. But yeah, a lot of people are impacted by this. And if you are, give us a call, 401-224-1285. We're going to go back to the phones. Good morning.
2: So I work in Warwick.
0: Yep.
2: And for the past week and a half, I've been having these things pop up on the outside of my garage.
0: Ooh.
2: They've been popping out of people's trucks because I work on trucks. I'm a mechanic.
0: Yep.
1: Really?
2: Yeah, and for some reason, every time I pull a truck in the garage, I see these things flying out from underneath the truck.
0: Oh, my gosh. You know what? They did say that they can be in the wheel wells.
2: Yeah.
0: I saw something about checking them, and I'm like, oh, my gosh.
1: I never would have thought.
0: So you're probably like kind of like, let's get this away from me. Like, double check that truck before you pull it into your area.
1: Now they're getting inside.
0: Yeah.
2: Absolutely.
0: Oh, gosh. Yeah, it's weird. Like, you wouldn't think of it in that way. You know, you think mm-hmm. of it like you were saying, Andy, about, oh, with the trees. But we're seeing them here in the city a lot, too.
2: Yeah.
0: Oh, boy. Yeah,
1: all of a sudden, they'll start munching on your curtains.
0: Yeah.
1: Instead of trees.
2: Yeah.
0: Oh, no. We don't need that. Get out of my house.
1: Well, I just bought these drapes.
0: Oh, gosh. And who is this?
2: This is Kyle.
0: Oh, Kyle. Thank you so much for calling. What's your town?
2: Warwick.
0: Okay. Very good. Well, good luck out there. I don't know. You might have to get yourself a Tyvek suit and just be careful.
2: Yeah, I think so. Getting to that point.
0: Don't want to bring them home with you, you know?
2: No.
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14: Heading into Providence, 95 northbound and southbound traffic both moving freely. A slight slowdown around the 146 to 95 merge. If you're leaving Providence eastbound over the Washington Bridge, lanes are moving slowly, backed up from the 95 south off-ramp merge until you're off the bridge. Nothing to worry about in the lane on the other side coming into Providence. Route 6 heading into Providence is slowed down to a crawl as you approach the 95 on-ramp merges. Traffic moving freely over on 495 and on Route 24 from Fall River up towards Boston.
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4: 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So we do have a lot of sunshine for today. Going to be a little sticky out there. Increasing clouds, high of 85 this afternoon. Rain likely for tonight with a low of 62. And looks like clouds to sun. Possible shower chance as well tomorrow with a high of 81. Right now, 71 in Jamestown. We have 67 in Seekonk, 66 in Providence here at Southern New England's Country. And we also have your passes. Theater by the Sea. This is awesome. They've got a new show out. You've Still Got a Friend. It's going to kick off today, actually. Yeah, August 20th, running through September 13th. We've got your passes for August 28th. Give us a call right now. Caller number 9 is going to the show, 401-224-1285. Good luck. Catch.

0: Hi, good morning, Cat Country. Who's this?
1: Doreen.
0: Doreen, where are you calling from?
1: North Kingstown.
0: All right, you're going on us to Theater by the Sea.
1: Awesome.
0: Yeah.
1: Thank you so much.
0: A couple of passes. This will make a nice date night or just getting out and about for a little while. Mm-hmm. A little summertime fun. The show is You've Still Got a Friend. Everybody else can go to theaterbythesea.com to get tickets and info. But it's a musical tribute to the lives and friendship of Carole King and James Taylor. So that's going to be awesome.
1: Oh, wonderful. This is great. What a surprise.
0: Oh, good. It runs today through September 13th, but you won your passes from us. And we appreciate you listening.
1: Thank you so much. Have a great day.
0: You're so welcome. We're so excited for you. That's going to be great. It is 6:59 on your Thursday, Courtney and Brendan in the morning. We've got Andy alongside as Bren is on a well-deserved vacation. And we've been talking about those darn spotted lantern flies. Mm-hmm. Yikes. Yesterday when I was talking to my boss, I was looking outside and he goes, do you see this? Do you see this? And I go, what? Oh, what is that? And I was like, is that inside? He goes, no. I said, okay. Because it was big. Mm-hmm. And I looked over and it's actually kind of pretty, the coloring on it and stuff. But I looked over and he said, yeah, it's one of those spotted lantern flies. Maybe you should talk about that tomorrow. Because we do try to talk about local stuff and what's going on for people. So I said, all right, we'll discuss this. And we've had some great calls this morning about just kind of being aware of it and people who've been impacted by it, too. And we got someone else on the text line here said, oh, my gosh, this is 474 said, my boyfriend started taking a blowtorch to spotted lantern fly. You got to be careful with
2: that. That's a little overkill,
0: you know?
2: I would say.
0: You got to be very careful. And then there's also a salt gun, I guess they have.
2: It shoots a little bit of salt at them.
0: Yeah. They said they killed a dozen of them on one of their maple trees. And she said, but you know what, Courtney, I'm with you, though. Catch and release spiders. I heard it when you were little. If you kill a spider, it will rain.
2: That's awesome. Interesting. I've never heard that.
0: Yeah.
2: Can't be true. I've never heard it.
0: Right. Exactly. It's like, wait. But that's the thing. I like to catch and release things because I'm like, who am I to kill it? Like, it's just, you know, if it's a little spider or something like that. Mm-hmm. But I do admit, if there's certain things like mosquitoes, I'm going to kill those and, sure. You know, stuff like that. And ticks, you know. Mm-hmm. I mean, even though actually walking my dog, I'd be like kind of flicking them off. And one of my friends would yell at me, you got to kill it. I'm like, well, there's so many in the woods. I mean, what am I going to do? And she's like, you know, she'd be like, I'm going to kill that tick. I'm like, I flicked it off.
2: Now it's closer to civilization, though.
0: I'm like, I don't like killing things. That's the moral here. But sometimes you have to, you know, if they're not, mm-hmm. This is, and that's a terrible one, the spotted lantern fly. Yeesh.
2: You got to do what you got to do sometimes.
0: Yeah, and you know this because you worked in extermination.
2: I did. Some things are simply just a pest.
0: Yes.
2: You know?
0: Yeah.
2: There's no reason for them to be around other than to cause us problems.
0: But you think about it, there's got to be some reason. I don't know.
2: Sometimes no animals or bugs eat the bug. They just exist to exist.
0: Right. I guess that, do you go to classes and stuff when you were working as an exterminator?
2: No, I just had a really good sales pitch.
0: Gonna say, did you really? Is this really from classwork, or is this just because?
2: I had to tell people that there's nothing to feel bad about bed bugs. I had to teach them.
0: Okay, because some people did want to mm-hmm. save them.
2: Well,
0: really?
2: They feel bad about killing anything, but those are just strictly domestic. They don't serve a purpose in nature.
0: Okay,
2: they can't live outside of a house.
0: Okay, all right. Andy, you're so funny. You really do have
2: you
0: the sales pitch down.
2: I'm very animated.
0: Exactly. Right, very now. Expressive. You got the hands going on. You can't see this, folks. It's radio, but he's got the hands going on. He's got the face, matter of fact. Like, you're like sales right now.
2: I'm passionate about this topic.
0: You're passionate and you know how to sell it. I'd be like, okay, Andy, show me the way. So give us a call. Send us a text if you've been impacted by these spotted lantern flies. Oh, my goodness. 401-224-1285. A lot of people have been, but I really haven't noticed. I'm going to have to talk to my husband about this later and say, have you seen anything in our yard? We got rid of a bunch of trees recently, so I know we don't have to deal with it as much, like, you know, with all the tree population, but I'd be interested to see what's going on in Warwick. I just don't pay attention as much.
2: Yeah, maybe he's got some horror stories from your yard that he's been sheltering you from.
0: Exactly. He didn't want to tell me. Oh, gosh. Give us a call. Cat Country Mornings.
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4: 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Now, Cat Country traffic.
2: Heading into Providence, 95 northbound is moving just fine right now. Southbound traffic moving freely up to the 146 to 95 merge where it's starting to bunch up. If you're leaving Providence eastbound over the Washington Bridge, lanes are moving slowly, backed up from the 95 south on-ramp merge until you're off the bridge. Nothing to worry about in the lane on the other side right now. Route 6 heading into Providence, slow down to a crawl as you're approaching the merges onto 95 as well. Traffic moving freely still over on 495 and Route 24 from Fall River up towards Boston.

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1: I'll put the mics on. That'll help. That helps. Isn't that a good one? Teaching you really well over here, Andy. Put the mics on. So this is interesting. This was something that I didn't think was going to happen anytime soon, but I guess they're doing it now. Prince Harry and Meghan Markle booking it out of the U.S. and moving back to Britain. Cheerio. They're going to be back over there.
2: I guess they got tired of the U.S. gas prices.
1: I guess so. California, they were like, peace out. Shocking turn of events, considering it's only been 6 years since they stunned their royal, they stunned everyone by shunning their royal duties and coming over here. But perhaps the decision has been in the works for a while, but People was reporting that they're bouncing back to the U.K. by the end of this month, and I guess the kiddos are already enrolled in school across the pond, so they're going to be ready for September to start going back to school over there. And they're going to keep their house in Montecito, California, and also their vacation property in Portugal, according to all the reports. Maybe they're going to have a little Airbnb or something, make some side cash for the California house. I don't know. But it seems they have no interest in going back to the royal life. They just want to remain private citizens. Reportedly, King Charles is pleased with the decision, and you know, he's been very ill, so you know, hopefully they're all going to be, you know, maybe this is mending fences. This is
2: I'm curious, what kind of accents do the kids have?
1: I wonder.
2: Do
1: yeah.
2: they have Megan's, or do
1: right.
2: they have the
1: right.
2: English? I have no idea.
1: That's true.
2: I haven't looked this up. I haven't done very much research on their children.
1: Right. Right, exactly. I don't know either, but that's interesting. Yeah, I don't know if they...
2: Maybe they'll develop an English accent when they go over there.
1: Probably a little mix mash of both. Yeah, after living in both places so young, you know? But that's interesting. Yeah, we'll have to see. Cheerio.
2: It's a good topic to do a deep dive on, I think.
1: Exactly. So we'll see what happens there. But yeah, they're off to Britain, and we'll see. Maybe they will get, you know, kind of fold right back into the royal life. I don't know.
2: I know, I'll miss them.
1: I wonder what Prince William's saying about this. I don't know if he's pleased about this or not, but they've had a riff. I hope that they can mend their fences too. Yeah.
2: Something outside of a funeral to bring them together.
1: Yes, exactly. Like, you know, see some happy times all together. Yes.
2: Absolutely. So we're also looking at, this was in the news today.
1: Yeah.
2: Mulligan's Island was sold to a new developer, a company called the Golf Ranch. I actually hadn't heard of them before, but I guess they're one of Topgolf's biggest competitors.
1: Oh.
2: They bought the whole property, the 64-acre property over on New London Avenue. And they're a growing network of technology-able driving ranges, so it's probably going to be a facility just like Topgolf, I would imagine.
1: You think so?
2: They probably wanted a location.
1: Oh, boy. Oh, yeah. Head-to-head over here.
2: But they said since they opened in 2001, they were happy to provide the area where people had their first dates. They celebrated birthdays. You know, they spent all their summer nights with their family. So I think it was a heartfelt moment, kind of like a bittersweet thing for them to sell the property.
1: Right.
2: But they wanted to make sure that they could invest in the property more than their family could. A bigger company would be able to.
1: Yes, exactly. And also, you know, the money. I'm sure it was probably pretty good.
2: That's always at the at the end of every conversation.
1: But good on them. I mean, they've done a lot, you know, and for the community too, with all the food truck nights and everything. They, you know, they were a hub for people going there, a big community thing. So it's going to be sad to see them go, and I hope this new company can keep some of that going.
2: Yeah,
1: we'll see.
2: The last day of operation, Sunday, September 20th of

0: Oh, I don't know if he's been going through something, but maybe this is a good thing that they're back together again.
1: Maybe he gave her free access to his cell phone. You know? Right. She has all his passcodes or something. Now
0: exactly. Now no she's like, up. I just wanted to, exactly, like we talked about yesterday. Now he's like, I just wanted to know what's going on in your phone. It's all clear now. They're all good.
1: A passcode and a diamond. A big rock.
0: Congratulations.
2: It's Courtney and Brendan in the morning. We want to see ya. 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
3: 95 northbound and southbound lanes heading into Providence are both moving just fine right now. Eastbound lanes on the Washington Bridge are backed up to 95 south to 195 east bridge on ramp until you're off the bridge. Traffic moving freely on the westbound side coming from Seekonk into Providence on 195 west. Route 6, sticky backup is kind of cleared up now. It's moving a little bit more freely right now, just a slight slowdown. Traffic moving freely over on 495 still. Same on Route 24. 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
4: It's looking pretty lovely out there, but it is quite sticky. It's going to be this afternoon. Increasing clouds, but lots of sunshine for the moment with a high of 85, low 62. Rain likely for tonight and tomorrow. Clouds to sun, possible shower chance as well with a high of 81. We've got 72 in New Bedford, 69 in Coventry, 69 in Providence here at Southern New England's Country. Cat Country.

0: Tay-Tay here at Southern New England's Country. It's Courtney and Brendan in the morning. Andy alongside, filling in for Bren as he is out in La La Land, a little L.A. action.
1: I'm jealous.
0: It is 7:27 on your Thursday, and it's almost back to school time. It's amazing how people across the country, some of the kiddos are still in school and, you know, started school already. Mm-hmm. Mid-August, early August. It's like, what? Oh, my goodness gracious. I mean, they get out a lot earlier, too. But it's hard to wrap your head around it. Now everybody's, I've been hearing a lot of people saying the 31st.
1: A
0: week from Monday they're going to start. So everybody's in that mode now.
1: Ever since 2015, it seems like it gets earlier and earlier.
0: It really does.
1: Although, it's funny.
0: I do remember going back before Labor Day, you know, mm-hmm. when I was a kid. So I remember that was a thing. But do you remember going back even earlier?
1: It seems like it's just creeping further and further into August.
0: Yeah.
1: You know? It used to be you go back in September.
0: Right.
1: Now it's like, oh, we get too many snow days or something like that, so they want to start earlier so they don't get out later.
0: Right, which is unusual, though, because now you can do, you know, you can be at home and be doing virtual
1: learning. So what's
0: their excuse
1: now?
0: Right, exactly.
1: You get a snow day, but you can't even stay home.
0: You can take it.
1: They follow you.
0: I feel bad for the kids. I'm from Foster, and we had a lot of, you know, it's like, oh, here comes the snow. We were in the snow belt, so we were always off, you know. But I feel bad for the kiddos now. You don't even get a day off for that.
1: They get a mild winter and then Zoom school if there is snow. They just can't get away from it.
0: They can't catch a break. But yeah, this brings us back to school days. We want to know what's something unusual from your school days that for whatever reason has stayed with you. It doesn't have to be specifically about school, but it can, you know, because sometimes you remember, I don't know if you still remember like some of your friends' numbers, although you grew up more with the cell phones and nobody knows anybody's numbers.
1: Okay. I had a landline.
0: I was going to say. Oh, well, but how old are you, Andy?
1: I am 26, almost 27.
0: Okay.
1: I'm 26.8.
0: You. All right. Because in my head, I'm like, I don't know if you're early 20s, mid 20s. Mm-hmm. Okay. All right. So there you go.
1: I give off a couple different vibes.
0: You
1: Nobody can ever really pinpoint.
0: It's hard to pinpoint you.
1: I know.
0: You know?
1: They call me an old soul.
0: Yeah.
1: I've heard that.
0: That's it, too. Yeah, exactly. So what would you say is something that's kind of stuck with you?
1: Well, this is something for me, and I know a lot of people on social media say the same thing.
0: Mm.
1: The Pythagorean theorem.
0: Oh.
1: A squared plus B squared equals C squared.
0: Okay.
1: I haven't had to find a hypotenuse since I was 16 years old in geometry. Mr. Prendergast's geometry
0: you remember.
1: Class.
0: Yes.
1: He taught it to me.
0: Oh,
1: he was
0: my
1: a good
0: gosh.
1: Guy. Loved Disney.
0: Yeah.
1: He loves
0: good
1: Disney.
0: Guy. Good,
1: good guy.
0: Guy.
1: Good geometry teacher.
0: Yes.
1: Never had to use his Pythagorean theorem.
0: That is so funny. And you were on the hunt for the what?
1: The hypotenuse.
0: That's it.
1: That's the diagonal.
0: Yes, I do remember
1: think,
0: the
1: right?
0: hypotenuse.
1: That's what it is, right?
0: The hypotenuse. I'm like, I think he just mentioned hypotenuse.
1: Yeah, it's the two shorter sides. You meant the long side if you don't know it.
0: Wow.
1: Yeah.
0: That just brings me right back. Mm-hmm. I do remember some things from like chemistry. I remember, you know, looking at the periodic table.
1: Yep.
0: And so I remember some stuff from that. But yeah, that just brings me right back.
1: Mm-hmm. You didn't even know. I just unlocked a memory for you.
0: You did.
1: You're welcome.
0: Wow. It's going to be stuck with me now.
1: Mm-hmm.
0: So it could be something like that. It could be specifically from school. It could be also maybe your best friend's number, you know, that we always remember. I remember like my grandmother's number from back in the day. Because back in the day, I mean, that's all you did. Landline, you had to call. You know, there was no, sometimes right next to the phone, you'd have some numbers there. But everybody memorized everything.
1: Mm-hmm.
0: Now I'm like, I know one friend's number. I know one of my stepson's number by heart because it's really easy. It just repeats a pattern. And then my husband's number. I don't know anybody else's numbers in my head.
1: Anybody who had a cell phone before I got one, I know their numbers.
0: Oh,
1: but I
0: good.
1: Don't know anybody after I
0: after
1: got a cell
0: that,
1: phone.
0: After that, then it just kind of
1: squished it off. We had a landline at my house until just last year, though.
0: Really?
1: Yeah, that's where we send all the spam callers.
0: Wow. Actually, it's not a bad idea to keep one sometimes because it's just like, all right, just let it do its thing. And people just, and it's funny to listen to some of the messages when they're like the spam or they're like, you need to call this number now. And you're like, yeah, whatever.
1: You just never pick it up.
0: Just let that take
1: just
0: it.
1: Just going into the void.
0: Oh, my gosh. So 401-224-1285, we want to know, what is something unusual that still has stuck with you since school days? And we did put this up on our Facebook page, too, if you want to chime in there as well. You can also text us, too. And but Erica Ann says, planners. I keep all my planners handwritten. They come in handy. Also, when she got deposed, I guess, 5 years ago after an incident at work, she pulled out her planner. She had all the exact dates on everything and the incident number color-coded and everything. Wow.
1: That's very convenient.
0: That's very, very organized. Wow. A lot of people were chiming in. Oh, Chelsea says the PEMDAS. Is that what it is?
1: Oh, yeah.
0: Yeah. And I had
1: Please
0: to look it up.
1: Excuse my dear Aunt Sally.
0: Oh, now that kind of comes
1: I didn't even know I remember that.
0: Yes. And that has to do with math. Go with the parentheses
1: order of
0: first.
1: Operations.
0: And order of operations. Look at you. Well, you're a lot closer closer to your school days than I am. That's why you still remember all this
1: stuff.
0: Yeah,
1: that's all still fresh on mine.
0: Oh, my gosh. Richie just says recess. That was the big thing.
1: Back when you could just take a break in the middle of the day and actually have fun.
0: I'm just going to go for recess. Yeah, exactly. That would be, yeah, exactly. Let's reinstate recess as adults. Yep. You know,
1: it's now like, you're just cramming Chipotle in
0: right,
1: their car in the parking lot.
0: Exactly.
1: You know?
0: Lunchtime is what? You know what I mean? You're still trying to do your work while you're, yeah. It's like, no, we need recess just to run around aimlessly.
1: Just some time outside.
0: Yeah.
1: Let's reconnect.
0: Just some dodgeball. You know what I mean? Just get hit in the head. You know, come on. 401-224-1285. So give us a call. Send us a text. We want to know what is something unusual from school days that, for whatever reason, still sticks with you. Cat Country Mornings.
2: 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It's Courtney and Brendan in the morning. 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
1: No problems right now. Heading in and out of Providence on the 95 northbound and southbound lanes. Eastbound lanes on the Washington Bridge moving slowly right now onto 95 south. Should clear up as you get onto and over the bridge. Traffic moving as it should on the westbound side from Seekonk into Providence. If you're taking Route 6 into Providence, expect a slight slowdown as you approach those 95 north and south merge on-ramps. Traffic moving freely over on 495 and Route 24 from Fall River up towards Boston right now. 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

0: They say breakfast is the most important meal of the day.
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0: Cat Country 98.1, Courtney and Brendan in the morning. We've got Andy alongside today. Happy Thursday, everyone. It is 7:39, and we're talking about that unusual thing from your school days that, for whatever reason, has stuck with you. I mean, this is kind of interesting. It could be a grammar thing, could be geometry, could just be like your best friend's phone number. You know, sometimes that sticks in our head. Also, outfits. Did you ever, like, does that get stuck in your head, like what you wore for, like, your first day of school on something? First day of high school, I still remember what I wore.
1: Really?
0: Yeah.
1: I don't remember any of that.
0: You don't remember any of that.
1: I was wearing like the same thing every like week.
0: You know,
1: I was rotating a few outfits.
0: It's funny because we were talking about this. Brendan and I were talking about this, like younger generations, like now you dress, you know, for like comfort, and like in September when you go back to school, it's still hot out there, or the end of August. So a lot of times you're still going to wear shorts and all that kind of stuff. But we remember it was so important, like that first day, especially you want to like wear all your new school clothes, but those were like fall clothes. So you'd be sweating. You'd be going in and be like, I got to wear my new clothes. But like, it's like, oh, this is uncomfortable because it's so hot, but you had to have your fashion going, you know?
1: I do remember all my picture day outfits, though, because I always wore a Hawaiian shirt.
0: You did?
1: Oh, yeah. Every single time I had to take
0: That's
1: a picture,
0: cute.
1: My license picture when I was in high school, everything was always wearing a Hawaiian shirt.
0: Oh,
1: I don't know why
0: gosh.
1: I thought that was just such a cool stick.
0: Yeah.
1: You know, or
0: you're
1: schtick.
0: Like, this is, yeah, exactly. You're like, ah, this is what I do. This is how I roll. This is how I live.
1: Just a chill guy.
0: Yeah.
1: He was in my senior photo, I was wearing a Hawaiian shirt.
0: Really?
1: Just all of them.
0: And they're like, oh, that guy with the Hawaiian shirt.
1: Yeah. Just a chiller.
0: First day of work here. No. Hawaiian shirt. What's up with that? That's cool.
1: That's frowned upon in a professional.
0: But now you could do it all the time here, and we'd be like, ah, it's Andy.
1: Yeah.
0: That's cool.
1: Once you settle in.
0: Yeah, exactly.
1: You can't get too comfortable too quick.
0: Right. You gotta let people, take it. You get to know you a little bit, and then, you know. But 401-224-1285, you can call, you can text. You can also go on Facebook as well. We want to know, what is that unusual thing from school days that, for whatever reason, has stuck with you? And we did put this on our Facebook page, at CatCountry981. Linda says, I still can't work a combination lock. I never could open my locker. She probably had to get somebody else to.
1: I'm with you.
0: And it probably had to tell them the combination. And I think of that every time when I go to the gym and stuff, and I'm locking my stuff up, and I'm just like, oh yeah, remember this back in the day? You'd be like, I gotta get the locker open. I gotta hurry up and get to the next class. It was like, oh my goodness gracious. It was a whole thing.
1: I know. You gotta go past the number on one of them.
0: I'm go back to it, and it's like, oh, I missed it again.
1: Yeah. Just give me a key.
0: It's so stressful. Oh my gosh. Speaking of which, Laurie says, my first thought is anxiety. I still have dreams about forgetting a test or being late.
1: Mm-hmm.
0: Yeah, that's true. Those stick with us, too. Marcia said, the fear of which none I get. Oh.
1: Okay. The ruler.
0: Oh, my gosh. And then Hillary says, DNA. Yeah, she remembers. There's a lot. I don't know how to even say it, but I'm not going to try to say it, but she remembers. Math or MASH, says Kathy. Those of a certain age will know. I don't know. I think I remember that, but I'm not sure if that was me or a little bit before me. MASH.
1: It's over my head.
0: Yeah. Oh, and then the PEMDAS. At first, I didn't know what that was. That's what Chelsea put, but then we looked it up. Yeah. Order of operations.
1: Mm-hmm.
0: That's very important.
1: Oh, I got them all.
0: Yeah. You know what's important is like when you're trying to help kids now and you don't know.
1: It's totally different.
0: Yes, because they do this whole thing, and the way they have to write it out and everything, I'm like, oh my gosh, I don't know how to teach you.
1: So here's a little bit more lore from I used to be a substitute teacher before I worked here at Cat Country.
0: Oh, real? And after you were the exterminator?
1: I was useless as a math substitute.
0: Oh my
1: useless.
0: God.
1: They don't teach long division the same way anymore.
0: Why did they put you with math? You said you don't really love it.
1: I don't know why they
0: it.
1: Put me with any children. It was pandemonium in my classrooms.
0: Oh my God, kids were just like, woo! We got the guy with the Hawaiian shirt. Yep. Anything goes.
1: If you've got a college degree and a pulse, you can substitute.
0: Oh, my gosh. So you couldn't. Yeah, you had to. Because you have to do it a certain way now.
1: Yeah, I was like, just ask your teacher when you're back.
0: They're like,
1: I don't know. Google it on your laptop.
0: They're like, aren't you our teacher? Yeah, no.
1: One time, one of the kids was like, what's he here for?
0: Just some
1: Why
0: fun.
1: Is he here?
0: I'm just here to watch and make sure that you guys, don't hurt each other.
1: Make sure you make it through the day.
0: Just sit down and go on social media. I don't know. Oh my gosh. I was thinking, what was it? Oh, the tuxedo shirt. So we had these long shirts with the tuxedo shirt. It was like a cut up in the back, and you'd wear them with your skinny jeans. And I had striped skinny jeans. We all had like our, I don't know. They were like Sassoon or whatever. Like we had all our little.
1: Interesting.
0: Yeah. So I remember that.
1: Maybe
0: I wore
1: that. Come back.
0: It'll come back. They say, though, if it comes back, if you wore it the first time, you're not supposed to wear it the second time it comes back. But jelly shoes, I had those. Those came back, too. But I had those on. I remember that.
1: I don't even know what
0: school.
1: That is. Yeah. Jelly shoes.
0: Yeah, the little plasticky shoes. They're cute.
1: Now we're, now we're on like the woven trainer shoes.
0: Yeah, you know? He's like, yeah, exactly. It's a whole different thing. So give us a call, send us a text. Oh, prepositions. That's the other thing. Yeah, I can I memorized all the prepositions. That is still stuck in my head for no reason. I was like, what is a preposition anyway? I had to look that up.
1: You might have to enlighten me right now.
0: Exactly. Well, we'll get to that next break. 412-241-1285. Call and chime in. What is something unusual from school days that, for whatever reason, has stuck with you all this time? Cat Country Mornings.
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6: An accident on 95 South heading into Providence, starting to back up from an accident on the 610 exit, causing a backup until 146 South and 95 South heading into the city. Looks like it's down to a crawl for those two lanes, bleeding over into the left-hand lanes as well. Eastbound lanes on the Washington Bridge are moving slowly, should clear up as you get onto and over the bridge. Slight slowdown as you head from Seekonk to East Providence towards Providence, but the westbound lanes on the bridge are moving fine. If you're taking Route 6 onto Providence, expect a slight slowdown as well there. Traffic still moving freely over on 495 and Route 24 from Fall River up towards Boston. 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
7: 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So we do have lots of sunshine. Going to be a little sticky out there. Increasing clouds, high of 85, low 62. Rain likely for tonight. And for tomorrow, clouds to sunshine, possible shower as well with a high of 81. Right now we have 70 in Exeter, 73 in Dartmouth, 70 in Providence. 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

0: Cat Country 98.1. We are Southern New England's country, and thanks so much for joining us today. It is 7:58, Courtney and Brendan in the morning. We've got Andy alongside today, and we're talking about some of those things that we remember from school days that we're like, huh? Why do I still remember that kind of stuff? You know, all these memories of things. It could be your locker combination. Some people still remember that. Words to a poem you had to memorize. Maybe the smell of the cafeteria or the football field. It's funny because when I do some of the reading for kiddos, when I go into schools, and it's funny, you walk into like a cafeteria and stuff, and all of a sudden it brings you right back. Mm-hmm. Like you're like, oh my gosh, it brings you right back to when you were a kid. You know, it's like the little third graders and fifth graders, and I'm like, oh my gosh, the same smells of the food and everything. Yeah, it's funny.
1: It's always so weird when you get a smell that brings you back to a totally different time, but you have no reason to be smelling that smell at that point. I think about it like you drive by like a farm or something like that, and you find a certain smell. It reminds you of like a time you went to the zoo back when you were a kid.
0: And all of a sudden you're like, I don't know why that's bringing me over there.
1: Yeah.
0: But yeah.
1: There's no reason why I should be smelling that over here. Right
0: the brain does funny things. Yeah. All of a sudden it's like, oof. So, but yeah, it is funny. So for whatever reason, what is that thing that you still have in your head from school days? And I was talking about this earlier, the prepositions. Mm-hmm. And it's just funny. There's so many. I think there's like 200 of them. So I looked it up. Like, what exactly is a preposition? They said it's a short word to show time, place, or direction. And so they can connect a noun or pronoun to other words in the sentence. So it was like the ones that I know, aboard, above, about, abor- across, after, against, along, amid, among, around, and at. And then it just goes on. And, you know, I have the... I knew all of them. Yeah, exactly. So, but it's interesting because I was like, I know all these words, but what are these words? I know they're prepositions, but what does that do? So I had to kind of do a little deep dive on that, you know? I'm like, you don't remember memorizing those at all?
1: I don't.
0: It's funny.
1: Just I before E.
0: Yeah, except after C. Yeah. You know? And it's, yeah. And then you go in something about neighbor and way. That was in there too.
1: They must not teach that anymore.
0: It's funny what certain schools even, sometimes it's the time frame when you graduated and stuff, but sometimes it's just the schools, you know? It's like certain schools have certain things that are more priority and that kind of thing. So it's very interesting. So give us a call. Send us a text. That's what we're asking you today. And you can also go to Facebook as well. It's back to school time. We want to know what is something that still sticks with you to this day. And, you know, it could be grammar, could be geometry, but it could just be some other random things that you're like, huh, that's still stuck with me. Yeah.
1: You know what I remember?
0: Yeah.
1: My first debit card number for when I was very young. I could tell you every single digit. It's like 16 digits.
0: Oh, wow.
1: I just remember it.
0: Because you just, did you not always have the card? So you had to just put the number in?
1: Yeah.
0: Oh.
1: I also had that one for a long time. Now I lose them every couple of months.
0: I was going to say, and it's important because it's your money.
1: Exactly.
0: So now you're like, I know, it's right here.
1: All $300 of mine back then really mattered to
0: me. Exactly. And it's funny because I was trying to make my stepsons, I'd be like, you have to know your Social Security number. Like, you need to memorize that. And I remember one of them fighting me on it. Nah, I don't need to know that. I'm like, no, you really do. You end up going to the service. He really does.
1: Yeah, and then you try to get a loan, and all of a sudden you need your social.
0: What's my social? Yeah, exactly. Like, memorize it. And don't bring the card around with you everywhere. They say don't leave it in your wallet, because if people steal it, you know? So that's why you need to keep it up here. Yeah.
1: You can only replace it a couple times, I think.
0: That's true. And then you got to ask, and it's a whole thing. It's a whole process to get your Social Security card. So give us a call with your example, 401-224-1285. We're going to go back to the phones. We've got Florida Mike from Attleboro. Good morning.
2: But I have to say, I have to go with what Andy was talking about is, I hate it now.
0: Yep.
1: Oh, I'm right there with you.
2: I'm like, why do I need to know this? I'm going to be a police officer. All I need to know is how much the ticket costs and court costs.
0: Right.
2: Two numbers I got to add together, I'm done.
0: And that's it.
1: Addition and subtraction.
2: Yeah.
0: Right.
2: So I had to explain this to my oldest son, my 31-year-old, because he's the same way.
0: Yep.
2: I go, well, I became a police officer. I was a motor cop. Then I got into, because I was very meticulous with my accident investigations.
0: Oh.
2: So the chief's like, I want to put you in the traffic division, send you to school to become a traffic homicide accident reconstructionist. I'm like,
0: wow.
2: Oh, that sounds fun.
0: That is interesting.
2: Well, then they start throwing all this, this guy, Sir Isaac Fig Newton, that got hit in the head with an apple.
1: Fig Newton.
0: But gosh, Florida Mike.
1: Only the guy who invented gravity.
0: Right. And Fig Newtons, apparently.
2: Yes. Angles of reproach, departure, and all that. I'm like, oh my God. But for the kids that are listening, when you take an interest in something, it becomes very easy.
0: But the thing is, Florida Mike, I mean, I think the reason why we learn all this stuff is to help our brains with critical thinking, even if it's not a subject that we're going to particularly use, but it helps us to think, you know, sure. It trains our brain. But I get it. Sometimes some of these things we're like, I'm never going to use this. Why am I having to do this in school? I get that.
2: Exactly. Try to keep it at my age. You got to keep the brain working.
0: Right. Yeah. Very important.
1: Wise words from Florida Mike. Basically, if you find something that you love to do, you'll never work a day in your life.
0: Right.
1: That's really what you're trying
0: to say.
1: That's
0: the essence of it.
1: It sounds like you're very passionate about what you got going on now.
0: Yeah.
3: It's not all about us. Let's hear what you have to say. Talk to Courtney and Brendan now. Call 401-224-1285.
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5: Now, Cat Country Traffic.
1: 95 southbound lanes heading into Providence are at a standstill right now following an accident at the 610 exit. Traffic backed up onto 146 south to Branch Ave and 95 south up to the Pawtucket S-curve. Eastbound lanes on the Washington Bridge kind of crawling right now, backing up onto the 95 north and south bridge merges. 195 east moving slowly through East Providence but clears up as you get onto the bridge. Route 6 heading into Providence still slowed down there as well as you approach those 95 north and south merges.
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0: Backcountry 98.1, Courtney and Brendan in the morning. We've got Andy alongside today. Happy Thursday, everyone. It is 8:10 on your Thursday. And yeah, we're talking about school days. We're going right back to it. A lot of kids starting up school very shortly. And we want to know what's something from school that still sticks with you to this day. It could be something that you learned, or maybe a poem that you had to memorize, or a locker combination you still have in your head. Maybe you remember what you wore to school. And I do remember some of my first day outfits, especially when I was from Foster. I lived in Foster, but when I moved from Smithfield, sixth grade, it was like Foster and Gloucester together for Ponegansett. So All the Foster people thought I was from Gloucester. All the Gloucester people thought I was from Foster because I didn't know anybody. So I remember, but like, oh, what am I going to wear? Yeah, exactly. I was like, I don't know, you know, trying to get to know everybody. And so I remember like really thinking about what am I going to wear on the first day, you know?
1: It's a very big decision.
0: It
1: when you're
0: is. And I remember high school too, being the same thing, like first year of high school.
1: First impressions.
0: You want to make that impression. You know, there's some cute boys and all sorts of stuff. Basically, that's what I cared about.
1: Right,
0: cute
1: when
0: boys.
1: You start to worry about those kind of things.
0: Yeah,
1: you know?
0: I was always worried about the cute
1: turn
0: boys.
1: Of age.
0: Yeah. I guess I didn't have my priorities straight, but that's all right. That's okay. I'm not going to judge myself, my younger self. So, but that's what I remember is like, all right, I got to get the certain jeans that are hot right then. We also had members only jackets back in the day. You don't remember any of that
1: no
0: stuff,
1: idea what you're
0: kiddo.
1: Talking about, but I'll
0: you
1: guess
0: don't
1: you to
0: know.
1: Death on that.
0: Yeah, you're like, oh, yeah, yeah, You jelly shoes. I had, yeah, we had the whole thing. Fluorescent number shirts. That was big for a minute there. Mm-hmm. Those zipper pants like MC Hammer. Remember
1: the gypsy moths?
0: Yes, exactly. We were talking about that earlier, too. We had a lot going on in the 80s, you know? So, but yeah, what is that? Something, it might be unusual, but it stuck with you. We put this up on Facebook as well. We also have some texts coming in as well, too. Lots of, the 50 States song. Did you ever have to memorize that?
1: I have no idea what you're talking about.
0: Oh, I don't, yeah. I don't think that I did. Let's see, 332 says that, raising my hand in group conversations with family and at work. First time I did it, everybody laughed.
1: There you go.
0: It's like, because that's what we do in school. So it's like, I have something to say, you know, and as an adult, you're like, you don't need to put the hand up. It's okay. But I still think that's kind of, you know, it's like, to be polite, you know, if you don't want to cut anybody off.
1: The 50 State song is kind of reminding me, Spanish class, there's an alphabet song.
0: Oh.
1: That one. A, B, C, H, A, D, A, F, A.
0: Oh!
1: I still remember that.
0: Good job,
1: like,
0: Andy.
1: I got that one down pat. That's the only reason why I could tell you what any of the letters are in Spanish.
0: Wow. And can you hold a conversation?
1: Absolutely not.
0: No?
1: No. I learned to conjugate for 2 years, and then I never used it again.
0: That was another thing, too. I've talked about this, too. I took Spanish and I took French. I took Italian in college, too. But when I took French, we had to memorize a whole conversation.
1: Yeah.
0: Bonjour, Jean. Bonjour, Paul. And I can speak the whole thing. Do I know what I'm saying? Not really.
1: There you go.
0: And could I conversate with somebody from France? Absolutely. Absolutely not.
1: I wish I could speak
0: Bonjour.
1: It.
0: That's all I could say.
1: I wish they started earlier.
0: Yeah, that's true. Because they say it's easier for little kids. Mm-hmm. So if you started it then. But yeah, it was too much. I still can't. I get confused. Too confusing. I remember my Italian teacher being like, no, this is Spanish. Like, I get them all confused. I'm like, I don't know. I

0: Now, be honest. Did you ever rip a door off?
1: No, I was tiny.
2: Oh, man. So that's harsh. And how many years did it take for them to put the doors back on?
1: I don't know. I tried to go in there as little as possible. I think that's why I have stomach issues now.
2: He's like, oh, my gosh. Every time I go into a bathroom, I'm like, ah! Yeah, you feel a little, little nervous.
1: For a tough 4 years.
2: A really tough 4 years. Some people say it's tough with, like, having to change, you know, mm-hmm. using the, you know, that whole thing with the locker rooms and everything. But for you, it was the bathroom. Oh, boy.
0: And now he only uses private
1: stalls.
0: You
1: don't want to look up and see someone staring at you while you're wiping.
2: Right. That's just, oh,
0: that's weird.
2: Gosh.
0: Oh, I'll
2: my
0: pass.
2: Goodness. Yeah, exactly. Oh. And who is this?
1: Oh, I'm not going to say my name.
2: Okay.
0: You're remaining anonymous.
2: No, exactly.
0: Anonymous tip.
2: Anonymous, yes. Oh, exactly. Well, thank you for chiming in. We appreciate you.
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6: 95 southbound lanes headed into Providence. Still at a standstill right now following an accident in the 610 exit. Traffic backed up onto 146 south to just after Mineral Spring Ave. And on 95 south to the Pawtucket S-curve. 95 north lanes headed into Providence moving freely. But lanes headed eastbound onto the Washington Bridge are crawling through the merge. And slowly as you're onto the bridge until you're over the bridge. 195 west lanes backed up in East Providence to just before the Seekonk line. Traffic moving freely once you get onto the bridge. That traffic report brought to you by Mothers Against Drunk Driving. 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
7: 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So we've got sunshine for today. A little sticky, a little humid out there. Increasing clouds as the day goes on. High of 85, low 62 for tonight, and some rain likely. And tomorrow looks pretty good. We do have a possibility of a shower, but mostly it's going to be clouds to sunshine with a high of 81. Right now we have 69 in Foxborough. We have 70 in Scituate, 71 in Providence, here at Southern New England's Country.

0: Country 98.1 with Ella and Morgan. I Can't Love You Anymore. And by the way, Ella Langley, 18 weeks, baby.
1: Oh, she hit it.
0: Yeah, she did. 18 weeks with Choosin' Texas on the Billboard Hot 100
1: She's
0: chart.
1: Killing
0: number
1: it this
0: one.
1: Year.
0: Oh, my gosh. I told you, I bet Brent a dollar that she makes it to 20. So come on, fingers crossed
1: this
0: for me.
1: This is big money here. We're talking big money. Life changing.
0: It's just the principle of it.
1: Like winning the lottery.
0: Exactly. It's Courtney and Brent in the morning. We've got Andy this week. It is 8:29, and we're talking about that thing that you still remember from school days. And we've got a lot of texts coming in, like this one from 838. Mr. Burley was one of the witches in Macbeth when we read it out loud in class, and I still love Shakespeare. Also, I remember Jordache jeans and long bus rides. Yes, I remember the bus rides. We used to get on the bus and give the bus driver, if they were really nice, they'd let us give a little cassette tape, and then we could play whatever music we wanted.
1: Really?
0: So we would take time, you know, turns. You know, somebody would be Aerosmith one day, it could be ZZ Top another day, whatever, you know.
1: You were
0: classic.
1: Spoiled. You were classic spoiled.
0: I know.
1: Bus.
0: We were like, oh, thank you. Miss Holman, she used to let us do it. Yeah. Some other people wouldn't want to hear it. They're like, no, they're going to play their music, you know. But yeah, that was pretty cool.
1: We used to just get yelled at for jumping around the seats.
0: We had some cool bus drivers. We also talked about the 50 States song, too. And also, 595 was talking about Conjunction Junction. What's your function? Yeah, those were some of the things that we had. No, this is beyond you.
1: Yeah, over my head. I know somebody relates to that, though.
0: Yeah, exactly. A lot of people do. And then Donna from Warwick said, I think it was third grade when we learned a song about the United States and all the states in there. And though she started listing them all, she goes, it's embedded in my head. Make it stop, LOL. Still to this day. And yeah, there's a lot of things that people do remember, U.S. history, stuff like that. Someone else had chimed in, too, about memorizing a 12-digit number in eighth grade, cough, 4 decades ago. And the number? They still remember it. It's right there.
1: Interesting.
0: Yeah.
1: Did you have to learn the recorder?
0: Oh, yes, of course. I love the recorder. That's all I could ever do. Mary had a little lamb on the recorder. That's all I could do.
1: Mm-hmm. When I was in fourth grade, every other grade before and after us did it, but we actually had a concert, and I had a solo. I remember this now.
0: Yeah.
1: I had a solo. We were doing a play about the human body. I was Pelvis.
0: Really?
1: A play on Elvis.
0: Oh,
1: and I had a solo.
0: My gosh.
1: I had a blow-up guitar. We had to do it in front of all the parents.
0: Oh, how
1: I still
0: fun.
1: Remember my solo.
0: That's so cute.
1: I'm not singing that song.
0: No, it's like, no. I have some boundaries and limits here. Yeah.
1: We have it on 8mm tape, though.
0: That's
1: I think
0: amazing.
1: My dad had the Sony hand cam record it.
0: That's a proud day. Yeah, Pelvis and Elvis. Mm-hmm. I can only imagine the magic there.
1: Musical talent, they
0: yes,
1: say.
0: That is beautiful. Early. Oh my God, that's awesome. Oh my gosh. And then Mary and Lincoln chimed in. She said, I was in fifth grade, and starting on day one, our teacher was previously a nun, had us memorizing the presidents up to the date, and also the dates of service and the states and the capitals, all of that good stuff. Still remembers it to this day. And she said, I'm 69. It's still in my head. Yeah.
1: You
0: still
1: go.
0: A lot of people did memorize the presidents. I remember that.
1: Mm-hmm.
0: I didn't, but I do remember some people were doing that. But yeah, so there's a lot of things out there that we still remember. Some of it useful, I guess, and some of it not so much. But still, it's our power of memorization.
1: Sometimes you just have those bad memories of the 12 by 12 grids, the multiplication
0: oh,
1: grids.
0: Yeah.
1: You have to do.
0: I did love the multiplication tables. They did it as like, I think it was the planets. That's how we did it. And I thought that was pretty cool. And it was, you know, kind of resonated with me. I'm like, all right, this is cool. But and you still use that all the time. I'm always like 12, 24, 36, 48, 60. Like I'm always going through different times tables. So that is useful.
1: Studying maps. Why do I know Topeka is
0: yeah,
1: the capital
0: exactly.
1: of Kansas?
0: I know,
1: you know
0: all this stuff
1: I don't
0: now.
1: Want to.
0: Yeah.
1: I wish I didn't.
0: So 401-224-1285, we're going to go back to the phones. That's what we're talking about, that thing that you remember from school days. Oh, we've got Mouse on the phone. Good morning.
2: Mr. Morsi Social Studies.
0: Oh, Mouse, what happened?
2: He made me the man I am today.
0: Really? Okay, so shout out to him.
1: This is a good one.
0: Yeah.
2: One of the greatest teachers I ever had.
0: All right, so you still remember the lessons he taught you?
2: Oh, yeah.
0: And what's one of them, Mouse?
2: Trust no one.
0: Oh,
1: Mouse. Trust no one.
0: And he laughs. That sounds a little dark, though. Trust no one?
2: You gotta understand, Mr. Morsi was a dark teacher.
0: I guess so.
2: But it's okay. It's okay.
0: I'm a little scared, but that's okay. He was your cup of tea.
2: Yes.
0: Yes.
2: Yes. You gotta have a very dark sense of humor.
0: Yes. And you're still laughing to this day about it.
1: Maybe you wouldn't have if you weren't in his class.
2: I love that guy.
0: Yeah.
2: He was a mentor, that is for sure.
1: I can tell you're smiling on the other end of the mic right
0: now.
2: Oh, yeah.
0: Oh, yeah.
1: Ear to ear right now.
0: That's
1: just,
0: Mouse.
2: Just thinking about it.
0: And that's the thing. It's good when we connect with someone like that. He's very important to you.
2: Well, he was the person that taught me that having a dark sense of humor wasn't a bad thing.
0: Right. So he kind of normalized it for you. And then you were like, you know what? I feel seen.
2: Yep.
0: Yeah.
1: Yep. Something for everyone.
2: But hey, I'm a shiny person.
0: You are. You do. You add a lot of light to people's days. And we appreciate you, Mouse.
2: I try to.
0: Yes, you do. You light the fires and you, what is it you do?
2: Kick the tires and light the fires,
0: sweetheart. Have a happy Thursday, sir.
2: You have a great day and keep it shiny.
0: Keep it shiny, keep baby. It shiny. Thank you, Mouse. We love you. All right.
2: Have a great day.
0: You too.
3: 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Let your voice be heard by calling Courtney and Brendan at 401-224-1285. 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
1: Your traffic brought to you by Taco Bell. 95 southbound clearing up after that accident around the 146 merge that blocked the left lane. Traffic still backed up onto 146 south right now to about the Mineral Spring Ave exit, but beginning to move as we keep going here. Smooth sailing on 95 north headed into and through Providence, but lanes headed eastbound onto the Washington Bridge, starting to slow down through the merge and continuing slowly until you're over the bridge. 195 west is backed up in East Providence to just before the Seekonk line. Traffic moving freely once you get onto the bridge, and if you're on Route 6 heading towards Providence, expect a slight slowdown in traffic as you head towards those 95 merges. Try the new crispy chicken chipotle bacon melt burrito loaded with chipotle seasoned bacon, a brand new classic at participating U.S. Taco Bell locations for our limited time only while supplies last.
0: All right, we've got your tickets for Luke Combs on sale tomorrow, but you can win them today. But you got to sing a little bit from a song of Luke Combs, okay? And we want to hear it loud and proud. I don't want to hear it mumbled, you know? This is strict rules. I want to hear it loud and proud.
1: Clearly.
0: Yes, we had Lexi the other day. She did a beautiful...
1: Beautiful Crazy.
0: Yes, I was like, beautiful Crazy. And she did an amazing job. So you got, yeah, it's high competition.
1: We want some vocalists in here right now.
0: So 401-224-1285. I'm going to take caller number 9. And if you don't belt it out, we're going to 10.
1: It's only fair.
0: It's only fair. Yes, Luke Combs coming to Gillette Stadium on May 1st. Sing for your tickets. Luke Aoki in just a couple minutes. 401-224-1285. Good luck. Cat

0: Hi, good morning, Cat Country. Who's this?
1: Steve from Steve Cerullo.
0: Oh, Steve. How are you? Where are you calling from?
1: Bob Bridgewater.
0: All right, Steve. This is your challenge. We're playing Lukey Okey. You got to sing for your tickets today.
2: Oh, Steve.
1: Sure.
2: Don't rain me.
0: Come on, Steve. So pick something, a Luke Combs song, just a little bar from that, and just belt it out for us.
1: My mother-in-law, stop drinking. You got a fast car. Is it fast enough? We can go real far. How's that?
2: That's a line.
0: There you go. We got fast car on you.
1: Yeah.
2: Is he singing the Tracy Chapman version?
0: Yeah, right. There's a whole thing there, yeah. At first, I thought you were going into some other song. I was, like, confused.
1: I was going to switch it up, and I was
0: like,
1: I'll
0: just do a
1: cover.
0: Yeah, you were doing a medley. That's what it was. I said, wait a minute. Are we going with the mother-in-law and the... Okay.
1: I was going to maybe do Ain't No Love in Oklahoma or something, or Beautiful Crazy, but I did a remake.
0: Actually, come on, Steve. Let's do it. Let's go. Ain't no love in Oklahoma.
1: Ain't no love in Oklahoma.
0: There we go.
2: We got a little bit more out of him.
0: There we go.
2: I think he likes that song more.
0: So, yes, very good. You're going to see Luke Combs, May 1st, Gillette Stadium.
2: Yeah.
1: Sweet.
0: I wonder if he'll bring you up on stage to sing a little.
2: I wouldn't hold your breath.
0: Well, thank you so much, Steve. We appreciate you being a great sport on all of this. And congratulations from Cat Country.
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15: Now, Cat Country traffic.
2: 95 southbound starting to clear up, but still moving a bit slow headed into Providence. That accident around the 146 merge should be cleared up now. Traffic still backed up on 146 south, but beginning to crawl now as well. Smooth sailing on 95 north headed into and through Providence, but if you're traveling eastbound onto the Washington Bridge, expect slow speeds from the merges. Should clear up once you're over the bridge. 195 west lanes in East Providence jammed up to just before the Seekonk line. Traffic moving freely once you get onto the bridge, and if you're on Route 6 still headed towards Providence, expect a slight slowdown in traffic as you get towards those 95 merges. 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
0: Cat Country. And looking pretty lovely for today. It's going to be hot and humid, but lots of sunshine. Increasing clouds a little later on. High of 85. Looks like the rain's going to hold off until tonight. Low of 62. And we've got clouds to sun. Possible shower tomorrow with a high of 81. Right now, 76 in Narragansett. We have 73 in Woonsocket. 76 in Providence here at Southern New England's Country, where we are starting up your commercial-free workday kickoff.

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0: Country 98.1. Courtney and Brendan in the morning. Andy alongside today. It is 9:06 on your Thursday, and we've had really a lot of fun with this one. What's something unusual from your school days that, for whatever reason, has stayed with you? Maybe good, maybe bad. Maybe it's something you're really not into. Maybe it was a poem you had to memorize. Maybe it was that locker combination that's still stuck in your head. The smell of the cafeteria, that can be something that sticks with you, too. I remember I still know some of my best friends' phone numbers, their home phone numbers back in the day with the landlines. And maybe you remember exactly what you wore on the first day of high school. I do remember that. I had striped jeans, jelly shoes, and that tuxedo shirt. You know, those crazy shirts we used to wear back in the day. So that's what we're talking about today, bringing back some good memories and maybe not so much. We've got another call coming in from Vanessa in Attleboro. What was it you remember? Good morning.
1: Oh, math. I was horrible.
0: Oh, you weren't very good, huh, Vanessa? No?
1: Horrible. Oh. Still am. Oh. And now my 10-year-old comes home with the fourth grade homework, and it's not fourth grade material. I'm like, this is way more advanced for a fourth grader.
0: Well, it's way more advanced for a lot of us. Mm-hmm. Yeah,
1: exactly. Cracking a number code, it's like, you know, you read a short paragraph about how Bobby has five cookies, but Susie stole one, and then Johnny donated some, and how many cookies are left. It's like most ridiculous story codes. And I'm like, well, who cares who ate the cookies? Who won? How many pencils are left?
0: I get distracted because I love cookies.
2: I'll just go buy more. They're asking you to solve the Da Vinci code.
0: Yeah. The Da Vinci code of cookies.

Lainey Wilson here at Southern New England's Country. So we're so excited to welcome Jacob Hackworth. He is so talented. He's coming to Moonshine Alley in Providence. Pat Lowell is actually opening up for him. This is going to be another awesome night at Moonshine Alley. And we've got tickets for you. Get your phones out. Time to text to win. Text Jacob, J-A-C-O-B, to 401-224-1285. 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You can also get your tickets, catcountry.com. And we'll see you at the show next week on August 25th.

0: Blake Shelton, Guy with a Girl, Cat Country 98.1. And Blake, of course, had his lady by his side the other day. It was a surprise that she was going to get up on stage and sing with him. And that was fantastic. Gwen Stefani, of course, I'm talking about her. She and her dog came to visit Blake when he was at the VOA Country Music Fest in Ohio. And the crowd, of course, went wild. And it was fantastic to see them just beaming over each other. It's really awesome. Hey there, it's Courtney Kelly. I've got more awesome music for you. Oh my goodness, Old Dominion on the way. And here's the deal. Ella Langley, 18th week, number one, Billboard Hot 100. She is unstoppable. We're going to hear Choosing Texas next. 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

0: Russell Dickerson, Worth Your Wild here at Southern New England's Country. It's Courtney Kelly. I was surprised to see this, that Prince Harry and his wife Meghan Markle have decided to return to the UK for an extended stay this fall. Not sure how long they're staying, but the kids are already enrolled in classes at the schools in Britain. So I guess this is a go. And I guess when they were asked about some comments on this, they said no comment. That's no surprise. But probably maybe Harry wants to mend those fences with his father and maybe, you know, get back in the good graces over there with the royalty. I don't know. They're still going to hold on to their property in Portugal and also their California home. Maybe they'll do a little Airbnb. Who knows? Make a little money on the side. We've got more great music for you coming up, and I will talk to you again tomorrow. Tons to give away. It's going to be a very happy Friday. So I will talk to you then. Have a great afternoon, everyone.
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0: 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Happy Thursday, everyone. I'm Grady Walker, and thanks for spending your day with us here at Southern New England's Country Station. 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

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Just a few weeks ago, Morgan Wallen released this single titled Been By Now, and it took the world by storm with almost 3 million global streams in the first day alone. No need.

Country 98.1. The Red Sox have a well-deserved off day today before jumping back into the action in a three-game home series with the Giants tomorrow. First pitch is tomorrow night at 7:10, and here's Dierks Bentley with Gold. Yeah.

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I'm Grady Walker, and thanks for spending your day with us here at Southern New England's Country Station. 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

Country 98.1, Zach John King has been on fire recently, and I was lucky enough to get the chance to see him last weekend at the Washington County Fair as he's getting ready to kick off his first headlining tour this fall. And here's Zach John King himself with Get to Drinkin'.

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As for Nashville news, the 95th birthday of George Jones is set to be celebrated next month at the Nashville Palace. A lineup of performing artists at the event is yet to be announced, but I can only imagine the amount of people that would want to be a part of this, especially with the influence that George Jones had on country music.

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Stella Lefty took over social media. She posted videos of her singing, and now she's traveling all across the world performing this hit single called Boston. 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

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You don't need an excuse to eat ice cream. And McGraw's Back Porch Ice Cream in Fairhaven has everything you could want. Homemade ice cream, sundaes, and fraps. And while you're there, be sure to enter for your chance to win a family four-pack of tickets to Water Whiz Water Park. They're only doing this through August 24th, so the beginning of next week. Stop in today, 270 Huddleston Ave in Fairhaven. Here's Dustin Lynch, seeing red.

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Got a chance of showers today. Otherwise, partly sunny. Highs in the mid 80s. Chance of showers remains with us overnight tonight. Partly cloudy. Lows in the low 60s. And for tomorrow, looking at mostly sunny skies. Highs approaching 80 degrees. Here's Riley Green. Think as you drunk.

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Cat Country 98.1. 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Tomorrow, they've got your chance to win a pair of tickets to see Luke Combs when he comes to Gillette Stadium next May. 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Blake Shelton's right now. 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

Cat Country 98.1. The 176th annual Brooklyn Fair is coming to town Thursday, August 27th through Sunday, August 30th. They'll have agricultural exhibits, a kids' playland, carnival rides on the Midway, and of course, all that great fair food. You want to get a dog bowl full of French fries? This is the place to do it. If you're listening to Cat Country, we've got your chance to win a family four-pack of tickets. You're listening all this week. Here's Luke Combs back in the saddle.

Cat Country, 98.1. Got a chance of showers throughout the day today. Otherwise, partly sunny. Highs in the mid-80s. Chance of showers remains with us overnight tonight. Partly cloudy. Lows in the low 60s. And for Friday, looking at mostly sunny skies. Highs approaching 80. Here's Luke Ryan, Country, and she knows it.

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Hope you're enjoying your Thursday afternoon. We're in it together here. Weekend's just a day away. Here's Josh Ross and Hate How You Look.

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Chance of showers throughout the day today. Otherwise, partly sunny, highs in the mid-80s. That chance of showers remains with us overnight tonight. Partly cloudy, lows in the low 60s.

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One of the things I love about working here at Cat Country is that we believe in the heart and hustle of local small businesses. 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

Cat Country 98.1, waking up weekdays with Courtney and Brendan in the morning in Southern New England's country all day long. Kevin Lawrence is up next. He is going to get you home, and he's got your chance to win a pair of tickets to see Brad Paisley when he performs live at MGM Music Hall at Fenway on August 28th. For now, it's Scotty McCreary, Matters to Her.

Cat Country 98.1, just after 3 with me, Kevin Lawrence. Inside more of Southern New England's country, let's do some music from Jordan Davis. Here comes I Ain't Sayin' on Cat Country.

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Cat Country 98.1. Partly cloudy for the remainder of the afternoon with a high around 87. Rain on the way later tonight and rain throughout the day on Friday, and cooler with a high of only 71 tomorrow.

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1031, traffic alert. We have big trouble in Cumberland, a crash on 295 northbound. This is near exit 20. All lanes are closed right now. This is 295 northbound in Cumberland. All lanes closed near exit 20 due to a major accident.

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Cat Country 98.1. If you're just getting out of work and heading home, we have major trouble right now in Cumberland. A big accident, 295 and northbound, happened about 30 minutes ago. This is near Menden Road, exit 20. All travel lanes on the northbound side are shut down. Southbound, a couple of lanes are getting by, but there's activity in the median causing delays on both sides of the highway. So try to avoid that area if possible.

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1: Hey, what's going on? 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
9: Well, things are going to be going downhill from here on in. Rain for later tonight with patchy drizzle as well, a low around 65. Rain throughout the day tomorrow with mostly cloudy skies and a high of 71. Rain for Friday night as well. Right now, 82 in Cumberland. It is 86 in Cranston, 85 in Providence at Southern New England's country.

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I have concert tickets to see country star Brad Paisley performing live at the MGM Music Hall at Fenway in Boston next Friday night, August 28th. 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

9.1. Congrats to Tanya Barnett of Hanson, Massachusetts. She was caller number 9 and scored herself 2 tickets to see Brad Paisley live in concert next Friday night at the MGM Music Hall at Fenway.

Country 98.1. We're closing in on quitting time. If you are leaving work, heading home, major trouble right now in Cumberland on the highways. 295 northbound, completely shut down near exit 20. This is by Menden Road. 295 north, all travel lanes are closed due to a major accident that happened around 3:30 this afternoon. Now, the southbound side is also backing up from Massachusetts into Cumberland, Rhode Island right now as well. So if you're heading in that direction, I would say please use an alternate route if possible. The other problem spot is 195 west. That's backing up through Seekonk, heading into East Providence. Right now, getting onto the Washington Bridge, 95 northbound. Congestion from about Elmwood Ave up to Thurber's, 95 south, stacked up from the S-curves in Pawtucket down to 195 here in

Country 98.1. We're minutes away from quitting time. If you're heading home from work, we have major problems in Cumberland, an accident on 295 northbound. The crash happened around 3:30 this afternoon and has shut down all travel lanes on 295 north near Mendon Road. They're actually diverting traffic from the northbound side onto the southbound side over the median to get those people stuck off the roadway. The other problem spot is 295 south. That's backing up because of this crash as well. Only about a lane or a lane and a half open from Massachusetts heading over to Cumberland, Rhode Island. The other problem spot is Route 24 south. I'm seeing some big delays from the rest areas in Bridgewater down to Route 140. In Taunton, 95 north and south congested, moving into Providence and seeing delays on 195 west through East Providence, getting onto the Washington Bridge.

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Country 98.1. Another workday done with. Welcome into the Drive at 5. I am Kevin Lawrence with your chance to win some concert tickets right now. Luke Combs, My Kind of Saturday Night Concert Tour, coming to Gillette Stadium on May 1st of next year. Tickets aren't on sale till tomorrow. 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Goes to the show.

0: Cat Country 98.1. I am Kevin Lawrence. Let's go to the phones. What is your name?
1: This is Pam.
0: Pam, where are you calling from?
1: I am calling from Cape Cod.
0: Well, you're going to be at Gillette Stadium to see Luke Combs live in concert. You got the tickets, Pam.
1: Oh, my God. Are you kidding?
0: I'm not kidding. You're going to the show. Luke Combs, My Kind of Saturday Night Concert Tour. Gillette Stadium, May 1st. Tickets don't go on sale till tomorrow. You've got them before anyone else, courtesy of Cat Country 98.1. Way to go.
1: That is amazing. Thank you so much.

Cat Country 98.1. It's the drive at 5 in major trouble this afternoon on 295 northbound in Cumberland, where we had a crash happen around 2:30 near Menden Road, shutting down all travel lanes. So traffic right now on the northbound side of the highway from Smithfield heading up to Cumberland is being diverted on to Route 146. And 295 southbound is backing up as well because of this incident, and maybe a lane or two getting through, but I'm seeing backups from North Attleboro by the Emerald Square Mall all the way over to that accident scene. The other problem spot, 195 West, bumper to bumper from the Seekonk East Providence line onto the Washington Bridge. I-95 South, jammed up from the S-curves in Pawtucket, and then you hit another wall of traffic near 146 down to Rhode Island Hospital. 95 North, stop and go from Route 10 in Cranston up to Thurber's. Hello.

Cat Country 98.1. We have a wall of water heading our way. I'm looking at the Cat Country radar, and we have showers and thunderstorms right now in Connecticut moving towards Rhode Island. Should arrive here sometime between 7 and 8 o'clock tonight. And then tomorrow looks wet with a high only near 73 on Friday.

Cat Country 98.1, you're on the drive at 5 in major trouble this afternoon in Cumberland, where we had a crash around 3:30 on 295 northbound near Menden Road in Cumberland. That has shut down all travel lanes on the northbound side. They're diverting traffic from Smithfield up to Cumberland off of Route 146. The southbound side also gummed up from the Emerald Square Mall over to that incident as well, where there's only about a lane or two open to make your way through. The other problem spot is Route 24 south. We're backed up from 495 down to Route 140 in Taunton. 195 west, bumper to bumper from the Seekonk East Providence line, getting onto the Washington Bridge. Heavy volume heading into Providence on both I-95 north and south. 610 connector jammed coming into the capital city as well.

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1: 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The Red Sox have the night off. They'll be starting up a homestand with the San Francisco Giants tomorrow night up at Fenway. 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

Cat Country 98.1, police, fire, rescue crew still dealing with a major accident on 295 northbound in Cumberland. Happened around 3:30 this afternoon. A truck rolled over and is blocking all travel lanes on the northbound side. If you're heading up from Smithfield to Cumberland, they're diverting the traffic onto Route 146. The southbound side barely getting by, bumper to bumper, from the Emerald Square Mall in North Attleboro over to that incident.

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We have some significant rain heading our way for tonight. Thunderstorms possible throughout the overnight, and then tomorrow looks wet all day long on Friday, with temperatures only topping off near 73 for the high. See you on-

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98.1 traffic alert. Want to let you know that 295 North in Cumberland still shut down after a truck rolled over earlier this afternoon, blocking all travel lanes. Crews on the job trying to clear that accident scene. 295 South also backing up. It is open, barely, and things are congested from the Emerald Square Mall over to that accident scene.

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Southern New England's country, CAD Country 98.1. Andy Shaw in after 7 p.m. He'll be taking over as we move into a wet Thursday night here in Southern New England. Lots of rain on the way.

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Cat Country 98.1. That was Riley Green. Damn good day to leave on Cat Country 98.1. You got Andy Shaw with you here for Southern New England's Country After Hours. Thanks for hanging out on this Thursday night. Up next, I got Taylor Swift. You know it, you love it. It's our song.

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If you have been to any of our Moonshine Alley concerts, you know they're always a good time, and we've got another one coming up next week. Jacob Hackworth, he's a singer-songwriter in Nashville who's written hits for Morgan Wallen, Bailey Zimmerman, and a bunch more of your favorite artists, and I've got a text to win for you. If you want a chance to win a pair of tickets, just grab your phone and text the word Jacob, G-A-C-O-B, to 401-224-1285 for your chance to win tickets to see Jacob Hackworth with local artist Pat Lowell at Moonshine Alley this upcoming Tuesday. That's Jacob, G-A-C-O-B, to 401-224-1285. 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

Cat Country 98.1 expects some showers tonight, mainly after 10 p.m. Otherwise, should be mostly cloudy with a low around 61. Tomorrow, a chance of showers once again. Mostly cloudy throughout most of the day, though, with a high near 79.

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The Sox got a day off today. They went 2-1 against the Diamondbacks in a three-game series. They got a hot start with an 11-1 win in Game 1, but lost last night 7-6 in Game 3. And unfortunately, no Patriots football tonight, but if you're looking to scratch that NFL itch, we've got some preseason games tonight. Raiders visit the Texans. Kickoff in about 10 minutes. 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